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And you can join Kay Kerr from Caboolture Physiotherapy Centre as she reveals why movement is medicine, how physio are the body's ultimate detectives, and what it means for your health as you age, and why Australia led the world 50 years ago. Catch all that on our podcast right now. Are you feeling tired, foggy, doing everything right but still not feeling well? Dr. Nelam Dempapraya and Roti Brazer say it doesn't have to be that way. Their whole food revolution blends science, lifestyle and mindset for women 40 plus. Health is your right. 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

0: Are you getting enough vitamin B12? New naturopath Shana Duxton from the Wellness Road, Bybee Island, joins us to reveal who's at risk of deficiency, the everyday symptoms to watch for, and the surprising link between B12 and Parkinson's disease. Don't miss this eye-opening chat. Are you caring for somebody with Parkinson's or any other health condition? You might be a carer and you don't even know it. Julie Pring from the Caboolture Parkinson Support Group chats about free help for carers and carers' partners, counselling, emergency respite, financial coaching that won't cost a cent. 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Are you struggling with emotional eating? 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Dr. Nelam Dempa-Prior and Rodney Barris, founders of the Whole Food Revolution, reveal the truth behind our toughest food habits, and their Habits to Healing workshop can help you break free. 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
1: Are you looking for a great way to spend your Saturday morning? 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And that's right next door to the Wamuran Community Hall. 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
1: It's 10:51 and you're with Rosemary on Morning Magazine on this beautiful Tuesday. We've got Starship coming up right now with Nothing's Going to Stop Us Now, and that's a 1987 classic. And then we move along to 1989 with Paul Norton, Stuck on You. Don't go too far away, because after the 11 o'clock weather update, we've still got lots of information to share with you and, of course, some great music.

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4: Good morning. Here is your weather update for Moreton Bay. Today, 32 to 19, partly cloudy with some showers and a thunderstorm likely this afternoon and this evening, possibly severe. So please keep that in mind. Tomorrow, 26 to 17, cloudy with showers and a possible thunderstorm. And on Thursday, 24 to 16, cloudy with a shower or two. 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

photograph to some old gray-bearded men sitting on a bench outside a general store. They said, yes, she's been here, but their memory wasn't clear.

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0: While we're talking about community gardens, let's talk about hip pockets as well. With the grocery bills biting, growing your own herbs, leafy greens and tomatoes can help stretch the budget. And you can't beat that freshness. Community gardens are kind to the planet too. Scraps become compost, less food ends up in landfill, and there are fewer food miles between the paddock and the plate. There's a feed for the bees and the butterflies as well. So where can you find one in the city of Moreton Bay? Check out Milne Farm at Sanford, Hills Organic Community Garden at Bunya, the Encycle Neighbourhood Centre Garden, and the Redcliffe Uniting Church Hub Garden in Redcliffe, Caboolture Baptist Church Garden and the at Caboolture South, and the Aggie Samoa Association Garden at Deception Bay. Beachmere's getting in on the act as well, with a brand new garden beside the Beachmere Hub. Time to get growing. Worth noting that some may have memberships of waiting lists. How about that?

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0: This is Elsha Dipna from Royal Life Saving Society Queensland with today's water safety tip. Swim between the flags and be aware of rips. So why is it important for us to swim between the flags? Well, the reason is because we swim between the flags because, as everyone would be aware, that Australian beaches can be really unpredictable. The size, the strength of the surf, rips, tides, gutters, and dangerous marine animals are all present. So for us to avoid these dangers, we have the flag set up where lifeguards deem it less high risk and where the beach is patrolled for if you do get into trouble. But how can we spot a rip? Well, there are a few indicating marks. So if you see deeper and or darker water, if there are fewer breaking waves, sandy coloured water that goes far beyond the surf zone, debris or seaweed, and then significant water movement. The water will often look really flat as well. Those are ways we can spot a rip. So what do we do if we get caught in a rip? Well, our recommendation is if you get caught in a rip, float on your back and the rip will eventually spit you out. It'll take you and then push you out. This is the safest option where you're able to preserve your energy. If you're a strong swimmer, you can swim out on an angle towards the shore. However, you can imagine that this is quite exhausting, so we still do recommend the float and stay calm.
1: 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And that's a 1991 classic.

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2: Thank you very much for your company today. I hope you enjoyed the program as much as I have in presenting it to you. But I don't want you to go too far away because Peter will be in after the 12 o'clock weather update. And I'm not sure where in the world he is today, but he'll tell you, no doubt. And we do like his easy listening afternoons. So stay with us until after Brian Adam takes us up to the top of the hour. I'll look forward to catching up with you again on Thursday. You take care now. Bye.

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1: Good afternoon. Let's have a look at our afternoon weather update for Moreton Bay. Today, 32 to an overnight low tonight of 19. Partly cloudy this afternoon. Some showers about, possibly a severe thunderstorm. So batten down the hatches. Tomorrow, 26 to 17, cloudy with showers and a possible thunderstorm. And on Thursday, 24 to 16, cloudy with a shower or two. 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
0: Now, here's another hour of better music variety from the

from 1982, Madness and It Must Be Love. Welcome along to the Easy Listening Afternoon. Peter Blakeney in the chair right through to 3 o'clock. And I'm broadcasting this show all the way from Cardiff in Wales. Talking about Cardiff, two artists that I'm going to play next were born in this very city, Donna Lewis and Shaken Stevens.

Now, if you're a dog lover, I'm sure you would have enjoyed that last song. Peter Shelley, Love Me, Love My Dog. You're tuned to 101.5. Thanks for joining us for the easy listening afternoon. Are you ready now? We're going to have some pretty wild dreams with this next song.

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John Denver, and he's way, way up in the Rocky Mountains. And what a beautiful part of the world that is. 101.5, two songs coming up in a row for your listening pleasure. 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

There's a song we haven't played for a long time on 101.5, New World and Sister Jane. What a blast from the past that one is. Next up, Creedence Clearwater Revival, if you like, you can shorten it down to CCR.

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Phil Collins, and you know something, it's just another day in paradise, and I do know that feeling. Peter Blakeney in the chair for your second hour of the Easy Listening Afternoon. And just to be a little bit different, I'm broadcasting this show all the way from Cardiff in Wales, which gives me a bit of a segue to play a well-known Welsh artist. You'll know the name, Tom Jones. Watch!

the incredible vocal harmonies of the Bee Gees from Australia and Words. 101.5, two songs coming up uninterrupted. First up, the Thompson Twins, followed by Mark Williams.

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Australia's Black Sorrows, featuring Joe Camilleri on lead vocals. And of course, Joe Camilleri is also responsible for the incredible saxophone work on that track. 101.5, two songs coming up, the Bellamy Brothers and Billy Joel.

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That was the one and only top 40 hit in Australia for an artist called Johnny Wakelin and the Black Superman. And the Black Superman they're actually referring to in that song, of course, was boxer Muhammad Ali. You remember him? 101.5. Next up on your radio, a quirky band called Boy Meets Girl. 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
1: Good afternoon. Let's have a look at our afternoon weather update for Moreton Bay. Today, 32 to an overnight low tonight of 19. Partly cloudy this afternoon. Some showers about, possibly a severe thunderstorm. So batten down the hatches. Tomorrow, 26 to 17, cloudy with showers and a possible thunderstorm. And on Thursday, 24 to 16, cloudy with a shower or two. Keeping our community connected and informed on 101.5.
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Shell Shock taking us all the way to Anchorage in Alaska. 101.5, welcome along to the final hour of your easy listening afternoon for your Tuesday. Peter Blakeney in the chair right through to 3 o'clock, and I'm broadcasting this show all the way from Cardiff in Wales. Well, since I'm in Wales, I thought I'd play a well-known Welsh singer. You'll know the name, Bonnie Tyler.

You've just got to love the country twangy guitar sounds in that song. The great late Olivia Newton-John, If Not For You. Next up on your radio on 101.5, Hootie and the Blowfish.

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Yes, indeed, we're rolling out all of the classic easy listening hits for your Tuesday afternoon right here on 101.5. And you can't get any more classic than that one, can you? Bob Dylan, Knock Knocking on Heaven's Door. Hope you enjoyed that blast from the past, because we have two more coming up in a row. The Fortunes, followed by the Hollies.

Carole King and that song telling us it's too late. And I've got a message for you, Carole. I think it's never too late. 101.5, we're your local radio station and we're broadcasting right across the great city of Moreton Bay for your Tuesday afternoon. Next up, an Aussie band. They're a definite favourite, In Excess.

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Ross Wilson, and he's on a bed of nails, which sounds pretty uncomfortable to me. Well, that takes out the 101.5 Easy Listening afternoon for your Tuesday. Hope you've enjoyed the show. I've certainly enjoyed bringing you this show all the way from Cardiff in Wales. Next up, we cross back to our Caboolture studios for our drive show, so please stay tuned for that. I thought I might finish off this afternoon with a Welsh band called the Stereophonics. Catch you next time.

0: tuning into your Thursday night with a nostalgic journey from the 60s to the latest neoclassic rockabilly hits of today with In the Groove with Sue between 6 and 8. What a lady, what a night. 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Everybody in old sailcloth was dancing to the tail-out rock. Then it's Raised on Rock with Mark between 10 and midnight.
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4: Good afternoon. I'm Alyssa Delfs. The Prime Minister has been urged to support households and businesses across Western Sydney facing super El Nino conditions this summer. During question time, Dai Lee, who represents southwestern Sydney, said severe heat is on the way and asked Anthony Albanese what he'll do to protect communities. Mr. Albanese says preparedness is the key.
5: Now, in our cities, including in Western Sydney, often that heat can be captured there that can provide are quite dangerous circumstances unless it is dealt with ahead. This is just one of the reasons why the government is continuing to act on climate change. We don't question the science. What we do is follow the science, and the science tells us that this is real and we need to act.
4: The Health Minister has admitted that adding more aged care beds won't be enough to help hospital emergency departments prepare for an

0: 12 suppliers and producers coordinated on a range of business decisions, including protection volumes, distribution, expansion plans, and culling to manage perceived oversupply. Civil proceedings were filed in the federal court today. The ACCC says the egg industry is highly concentrated with significant barriers to entry and expansion, and fair competition is extremely important.
1: A cyber attack on supermarket refrigeration systems in France has prompted calls for an urgent response in Australia. In some cases, fridges were heated up to 50 degrees Celsius. The Danish supplier says it's likely the result of outdated firmware. The Refrigerated Warehouse and Transport Association of Australia says the government must act on its national food security strategy. Speaking to National Radio News, Executive Officer Marianne Kinsel says protecting the nation's refrigeration infrastructure should be a priority.
2: Australia's food security depends on our ability to keep food safe, cold and moving. This is what the cold chain does, and a national strategy is an important step. Immediate coordinated action must accompany it.
1: And a food relief organisation says there's a growing need among working Australians for food aid. Second Bite says its survey reveals more than 2 in 3 food relief charities are being forced to turn people away as demand outstrips supply and operational capacity. CEO Daniel Moorfield details the current challenges for food aid services.
3: We've seen 94% of our charity partners reporting increased demand for food relief over the past 6 months. And what we're also seeing are more families, more single parents and more working Australians are all seeking help.
1: And taking a look at sport in AFL, Nick Blakey has been granted his wish to join North Melbourne with a blockbuster trade. On the second last day of the AFL trade period, the Swans offloaded Blakey, draft pick number 52, and their 2028 second round selection in exchange for an abundance of picks. Blakey had 5 years remaining on his Swans deal but requested a trade.
4: National Radio News, produced by Charles Sturt University, the Community Radio Network, and supported by the Community Broadcasting Foundation.
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6: For your weather update, it's warm and cloudy this afternoon. We're sitting on a 26 across Moreton Bay. A couple of showers and a possible storm coming up this afternoon. We're headed for an overnight low of 19. For the days ahead, it's looking cloudy and rainy. Tomorrow, we've got a couple of showers around with a maximum 25 at minimum 18. That's your weather here on 101.5, your home of updates and information.
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It's 3:11 p.m. We've kicked off our first hour with more great music coming up for you. 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We heard there from the Cockroaches, Cold Chisel, and this is Johnny Diesel. 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

0: 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Drive safe and keep you here on 101.5 to stay up to date. To start up on the Sunshine Coast, take care. There's been an accident on the Bells Creek Arterial Road at the Calanda Road roundabout, Caulfield Park. Take care. There's been an accident northbound along the Gateway Motorway, Breckenridge, and consider an alternate route. Gympie Road is a car park from Chermside to Castledine at the multiple stops. And for your local alert, take care of an accident on Almond Road, Burpengary East, causing a heavy lineup at the lights and roundabouts. Drive safe through those school zones, which are in operation until 4 p.m. and stay tuned to 101.5 to stay up to date.
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2: For your traffic update, I hope you're driving safe out there on those busy roads. Keep it here on 101.5 to stay up to date. The routes around Inogra to Everton Park are the usual headache, and it's bumper to bumper along South Pine Road. Sandgate Road is a lineup from Clayfield to Boondall. Up in the Sunshine Coast, the Sunshine Motorway is clogged from Sippy Downs to Mountain Creek. And for your local alert, it's stop and go along Anzac Avenue, Rothwell to Kippering. 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
3: We're sitting on a 25 across Moreton Bay, headed for an overnight low of 19. There's a couple of showers around this afternoon and a possible storm. For the days ahead, we're expecting showers. Tomorrow there's a maximum at 25, minimum at 19. That's your weather here on 101.5, your home of updates and information.
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2: This is Ayla with your current traffic. To start up in the Sunshine Coast, take care of an accident southbound on the Bruce Highway, causing heavy congestion through Sippy Downs. It's a mixed bag along Linkfield Road, Castledine to Brendale. And a heavy lineup is on Gympie Arterial Road at the lights and roundabouts at Castledine to Bald Hills. For your local alert, Deception Bay Road is a mixed bag through Rothwell. Drive safe, keep you here on 101.5 to stay up to date.

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2: This afternoon, we're wishing a very happy birthday to Damien from Deception Bay, Wendy Tyson from Caboolture, Richard Poshella from Narangba, Val Woodman, and Shelley from Burpengary. 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Share a birthday with the classic actress Melinda Dillon, who's amassed over 60 different acting credits throughout her career. Keep it here on 101.5. We're headed into 1997 with Chumbawamba.

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for your traffic update, Inalgra Road is the mixed bag from Alderley to Inalgra. It's a lineup along Sandgate Road at the multiple stops, Clayfield to Virginia. Take care. Up in the Sunshine Coast, Tanawa Torres Drive is bumper to bumper due to an accident on the Bruce Highway. Consider an alternate route. And for your local alert, it's a mixed bag along Morrifield Road from Burpengary East to Caboolture. 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

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It's 4:57 p.m. and we've got more classic hits coming up here on 101.5's Drive Show. 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
2: We're sitting on a 25 across Moreton Bay, headed for an overnight low of 19. There's a couple of showers around this afternoon and a possible storm. For the days ahead, we're expecting showers. Tomorrow there's a maximum at 25, minimum at 19. That's your weather here on 1015, your home of updates and information.
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2: 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This is Ayla with your current traffic update. 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And for your local alert, Gympie Road is a mixed bag through Launton. Drive safe, stay tuned to 101.5 to stay up to date.

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2: For your traffic update, it's a car park along Gympie Road from Kedron to Astley. 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Stafford Road is lined up from Stafford to Gordon Park. Up at the Sunshine Coast, consider an alternate route to the Sunshine Motorway. It's clogged from Mooloolaba to Mountain Creek. And for your local alert, it's a mixed bag along Moorfield Road at the lights and roundabouts, Burpengary East to Caboolture. Drive safe, stay tuned to stay up to date, and thanks for tuning in.

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And with that, we're wrapping up the drive show this afternoon. If you're out there on those busy roads, drive safe and keep it here on 101.5. 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
2: Hello, I'm Alyssa Delves. The Prime Minister says US plans to live stream the execution of an American convicted murderer are abhorrent. Nidal Hassan fatally shot 13 soldiers at a military base in 2009 and is scheduled to face a firing squad in December, which US Defence Secretary Pete Hegseth says will be live streamed. Speaking to the ABC, Anthony Albanese says the government is doing whatever it can to prevent it being viewed in Australia.
3: And I find the idea of live streaming the death of anybody completely abhorrent. We should do whatever we can to stop that occurring. I don't know why anyone would want themselves to watch such an event, let alone sit back and allow potentially kids and families to get access to this.
2: Public servants have vowed to vote down a pay offer from the federal government, risking months more of bargaining and threats of protest. Today, the Commonwealth proposed a 9% pay rise for federal public servants over 3 years. The offer includes a 3.2% rise from March 2027, followed by 3% the following year and 2.8% in 2029. But the Community and Public Sector Union National Secretary, Rebecca Fawcett, says the offer fails to meet claims of a 5% rise annually. A dozen egg producers and suppliers have been accused of engaging in cartel conduct. Laura Devoy has more.
4: The Australian Competition and Consumer Commission says it uncovered alleged widespread anti-competitive conduct in the egg industry, which has impacted the supply of eggs since at least 2020. It alleges 12 suppliers and producers coordinated on a range of business decisions, including protection volumes, distribution, expansion plans, and culling to manage perceived oversupply. Civil proceedings were filed in the federal court today. The ACCC says the egg industry is highly concentrated, with significant barriers to entry and expansion, and fair competition is extremely important.
2: 8 rising tide protesters disrupted question time in New South Wales Parliament today, throwing pages of government and academic reports into the chamber. Here's the moment it happened.
5: You and Premier Minister New South Wales on climate change.
2: The group says the demonstration follows the Minns government's approval of the Hunter Valley Operations Extension, which they say represents the biggest climate policy failure in the state's history and a failure to heed the advice of the state government's own Net Zero Commission. And cool and settled weather on the way for southern Australia with storms elsewhere. Storm conditions could continue across the centre of the country after Alice Springs was thrashed with rain and strong winds overnight, cutting power to thousands of households for at least the next 48 hours. The Bureau of Meteorology's Angus Hines has the forecast for the south.
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0: World Surf League tour. It comes a year after she was diagnosed with Lyme disease, which left her unable to walk for some time.
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3: Good evening. Here is your overnight weather update for Moreton Bay. Tonight, cloudy with possible overnight showers and storms, temperatures falling to around 18. Tomorrow, 26 to 17, cloudy with showers and possibly thunderstorms. And on Thursday, 24 to 16, cloudy with a shower or two, keeping our community connected and informed on 101.5.
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0: 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Boys light up. 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All Aussie, all afternoon. Nothing but Aussie bangers. 3 to 6 Saturday afternoons on Moreton Bay's home of classic hits, 101.5.
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And very good evening and welcome. My name is John Coney and this is Across the Track Soul and Blues Show. So how are you all doing, people? I hope you've had a very good week and things are just ticking along just nicely for you. 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So if you've been on that journey before with me, then welcome back. 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And if you're just passing through, well, safe driving and keep it tuned in, eh? 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So, well, what a nice way to kick things off. Something very, very new for 26 that appeared in my Dropbox a couple of weeks back. And had a release somewhere around about mid-September, I believe. That was an old classic with a new tweak. Oh, maybe it's the best way to say. Alicia Miles, and I want to thank you. But that was the John Morales M&M edit. As I say, very, very new indeed. And if you know the original, yeah, it's just been given just enough to keep it, you know, nice. But not gone too mad, you know what I mean? Right. A classic now, mid-70s. Oh, this brings back some memories. Big on the rare groove scene. It's Debbie Taylor and Love Just Don't Pay. Back to

0: going to dip into our first specialised section of music on the show tonight, and that's going to be our jazzy and jazz funky stuff. This next track was from an album called New Weave, and it was actually quite a popular track in London back to the mid-80s for this, and the group is called Rare Silk. Back in 1986,
1: grooving on a New York afternoon.
0: And New York afternoon.

keeping it more in that jazzier vibe of this particular part of the show. But coming right up to date again, this appeared in Dropbox a few months back now. It's Andre Ward featuring Janice Dempsey. And the track is called Still.

0: The historical village. It's a blast from the past. It's another world. It's like a different planet. So bring the kids and open their eyes to how hard life used to be. They'll have fun, learn, and they can even ride a train. So visit the historical village on Beerburrum Road. It's history in the making.
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And out of that break, and finishing off our jazz and jazz funky section with a track from an album called Anaconda by a group called Citrus Sun. Now, this particular group sounds a little bit bluey from Incognito. I'm not sure if just a concept group, because I know he's still well involved with Incognito, and he's been with them for, well, they're really his group, aren't they? For over 25 years now. So, yeah, not sure what the score was there, if you just want to do something on the side, but a very, very good album indeed, and very much in that vibe. And the particular track I played from the album then was called Mystic Brew. Right, where were we? Well, a bit of a club anthem for the early 80s for me anyway, from 1981. This is the lovely Evelyn King, and I'm in love.

cuteness with 1981 and the theme of absolute club classics from that particular year. This next record is George Benson and it's called Turn Your Love Around. And if you don't know this, you must have been living on the moon. Possibly Mars, I suppose. Who knows? What a tune.

to pop across those tracks and get into our 60s and Northern Soul section of the show tonight. And back to 1964 is Paul Sinbad kicking things off. The track is called I Was a Fool.

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And coming out of our break now, two from three for the 60s and Northern Soul section was Mel Wynn and the Rhythm Aces. Takes us back to 1969 and Stop Sign. And finishing things off is Barbara Jean and the Lyrics. And Why Weren't You There?

Back to 1977 now for some Philly magic from a group called The Pockets. This comes from an album called Come Go With Us, and the track is titled Come Go With Me.

Keenan with that boogie vibe, and to take us into the second hour now, this next track had a very, very recent release. Last month, this appeared as a download. It's Dave Lee's Thunderfums edit. Yes. Yes. Who makes these stuff up? I don't know. A bit of a tongue twister that one could be. Anyway, it's the Brothers Johnson and The Real Thing. All good stuff to come, peeps. Hopefully see you in the second hour.

Into the second hour of the show, and keeping with the newest stuff, appearing in my Dropbox about a couple of weeks back now, very, very new as far as I'm aware. That is Al Lindsay, and the track is called Completely Apart. Very nice indeed. I don't know nothing about this particular artist, but I do like that track indeed. Very nice. Hopefully more good stuff to come from that man. Right, where were we? Well, I'll tell you what, we'll stay with the 2000s, but we'll go back a few years now to 2005. Nice little bit of urban soul from Donald McCollum. And the track is called You Don't Want My Love.

Time to start off our third specialised musical section on the show tonight and get very funky indeed. And taking us back to 1971 and starting things off is Darrow Fletcher. And the track is called What Is This?

Number two from three, it's a group called Exit Nine. This next track was taken from an album called Straight Up from 1975, and it's called Miss Funky Fox.

0: the tracks. 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

Coming out of that break and finishing off our funk section, an absolute classic from the Isley Brothers, Keepness in 1975. That was called Fight the Power. Now, finishing off with a classic from the funky stuff, well, Keepness in the classic kind of vibe, but this time house music from 1989. This is Mr. Fingers. And what about this, love? Absolute tunage.

This next record does sit within the house kind of music genre, but more towards a soulful house side of things, I would say. This appeared back in 2018, and the track is called Lost Without You. It's quite interesting, really, to look back at Mr. Fingers' track from 89 and just see how far the music, the house music scene, has progressed with its sound. As I say, this takes us back to 2018, and it's Hi-Fi Sean featuring Paris Gray.

pop our plates and meat into the old last specialised musical section on the show tonight, which will be our blues and rhythm and blues zone. And starting things off and taking us all the way back to 1964 is Barbara and the Browns. And Please Be Honest With Me.

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And going with Judy Clay from Tooth and Free from our Rhythm and Blues and Blues stuff back to 1962, and Do You Think That's Right? And finishing things off a year later than that is Irma Thomas and Hitting on Nothing.

Although we've just finished our Blues and Rhythm and Blues section, it's a good time to actually mention the last Saturday, the precincts in Nambour. From what I saw, it was a very, very good night indeed. So I couldn't get there, guys. I had actually previous things that I really needed to get sorted. But glad to see it was a very good night. And that was called Soul Groove. And the same guys, Elaine and Steve, that did that particular night, have got another night coming up this weekend. I believe it's somewhere around Redcliffe area. It is the Bramble Bay Bowls Club. So I suppose it's not going to be hard to find, really, is it? Just find Bramble Bay. Hopefully that's where it is, anyway. But if you do want to go, just jump on their website, which is Sounds of Soul Brisbane. .com.au and just do a search in, and you just jump on there and you can do a search of events, and that will give you a few more details than what I've obviously given you. It is a Motown night, so if you do like your Motown, well, why don't you go along? It's all vinyl, and I'm sure it will be a very, very good night, and it's also free. Well, it don't get better than that, does it, really? So yeah, hopefully a good one, and I'm sure it will be. And and I'll just repeat that. It's Bramble Bay Bowls Club. And you can find details on their website called Sounds of Soul Brisbane. Right, where were we? Oops, I've just knocked my mic. That's probably not a good idea. Back to the 80s, 1982, for an absolute classic. This is a popular track on the rare groove scene as well. It's Harry Ray. And Love Is a Game.

One more from me before I scarp on the night, and we'll keep it with the mid-80s for an absolute club classic. But first up, a very big thank you for staying with me the last couple of hours. If you are new to the show, well, I hope you enjoyed the music you heard, and we are here, aren't we? I am here every Tuesday night between the hours of 8 to 10 on Moreton Bay Radio. I will let you know the FM dial, because I'm sure you probably know it, but 101.5 FM is where you'll find us. 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So again, thank you to the regulars for joining me, and to any new ears as well, much appreciated. And hopefully see you all back here, same time, same channel. God, I've been waiting a week to say that one. Next week. Right, I'm going to leave you this cracking bit of class 80s clubby stuff, as I say, from 1985. This is Irene and Angela, and I'll be good. Till next week, people, you make sure you're good and safe. 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

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Listen. Them dogs, listen.

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2: Before our superhero can save the world, he has to battle a very powerful foe of his own. 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

with Rocket from 6 till 8 with D'Amica and Steve. 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

0: Tuesday night is Blues Night on 101.5 with King Street Blues between 6 and 8. Got a head full of thought crimes and a number with no name. Across the tracks between 8 and 10. Making it ready, love me or die. And the heart and soul of blues between 10 and midnight. My sweet home, Chicago. On Moreton Bay's home of classic hits and blues, 101.5.
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2: Good morning, I'm Laura Devoy. The Federal Treasurer will today introduce controversial tax changes to Parliament. The legislation would see a minimum 30% tax on discretionary trusts. Labor needs support from the opposition or minor parties to pass the bill in the Senate. The Coalition will oppose the legislation. It says discretionary trusts are used for legitimate purposes, including by small businesses. The Greens have raised concerns the bill may have been watered down and is calling for a Senate inquiry. Medical professionals say communities in Nepal are continuing to face disaster-related challenges. It comes after a landslide caused severe flooding last month on the border with Tibet, with more flooding this week. Australian-Nepali medical doctor Dr. Sambriti Adhikari will visit Nepal soon to provide urgent medical care and humanitarian assistance through Mission Australia. Speaking to National Radio News, Dr. Adhikari explained the logistical challenges facing the region.
3: Right now, there is limited access to begin with. The bridges, the roads have been swept away by the flood. So access has been an incredibly difficult thing to actually do the outreach from that perspective. And it will continue to be an issue as the monsoon rains continue, as this new flooding situation has arisen and evolved. Access will continue to be a big logistical challenge.
2: The man who allegedly drove into a crowd of pedestrians in Newcastle the day before the NRL Grand Final has been hit with 8 additional charges. 10 people were injured in the incident. The driver, an 18-year-old P-plater, was charged with 9 offences, including dangerous driving occasioning grievous bodily harm, negligent driving and causing bodily harm by misconduct. The additional charges include 6 counts of causing bodily harm by misconduct while in charge of a motor vehicle. In Azerbaijan, girls wearing headscarves are being refused entry to their schools. A new law has banned religious clothing in the majority Muslim country, which has prompted protests outside some schools in the capital Baku. The BBC's Rayhan Dimitri reports.
4: Police in Azerbaijan said they had detained pupils after an attempt to set fire to a secondary school in Baku. On Monday, 37 people were arrested for protesting against new school uniform rules, Azerbaijan's Interior Ministry said, after children wearing headscarves were turned away from a number of schools in the capital. Videos on social media showed students chanting hijab, hijab. The rules, which were approved by the government last month, ban clothing in schools that contradict the principle of secularism in education, although the word hijab is not mentioned.
2: Former American gang leader Dwayne Davis, who was found to have orchestrated the murder of rapper Tupac Shakur, has been sentenced to 40 years to life in prison. 2 torch runs are edging closer to Melbourne for the Special Olympics Australia National Games. The western route of the law enforcement torch run final leg arrives in South Australia's Riverland region of Berry today. Students at Riverland Special School will be viewing the torch this morning before it crosses into Victoria. On the east coast, the torch run will hit Wollongong and Goulburn today. The Flame of Hope will arrive in Melbourne for the opening ceremony of the Special Olympics National Games on Monday. Turning to sport, in tennis, Alex De Minaur is through to the quarterfinals of the Shanghai Masters after a 6-3, 6-4 win over Karen Khachanov. His next opponent is the world number 2, Alexander Zverev.
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5: Good morning. Here is your morning weather update for Moreton Bay. Today, 26 to 17, cloudy with showers, possibly a thunderstorm. Tomorrow, 24 to 16, cloudy with a shower or two and possibly a late thunderstorm. And on Friday, 23 to 15, cloudy with a shower or two. Keeping our community connected and informed on 1015.
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5: Happy Hump Day, Moreton Bay. We're halfway through the week. That's right, we're over the hump and sliding towards the weekend. Now, I won't say it's all downhill from here, but I'm certainly not going to argue with the idea. I'm Nikki, here keeping you company on the Bigger Brighter Brekkie Show all the way through till 9, with all your usual morning updates, plenty of classic hits, and a bit of fun to get you through, like celebrating birthdays. That's just before 8 o'clock. So let's shake off those Wednesday blues and give this morning a little extra sparkle. And if we're going to do Wednesday, let's do it absolutely. Here's Eurogliders on Your Voice, Your Radio 101.5.

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1: Before we get stuck into the traffic, let's talk tides, waves and all things seaside. Our coastal report for today, Wednesday the 14th of October. A strong wind warning is current for Moreton Bay today. Right now we have southeast to southwesterly winds, 10 to 15 knots. They will become southeasterly later on this morning, 15 to 25 knots, and winds reaching up to 30 knots during this afternoon and this evening. Seas below 1 metre, increasing to 1 to 2 metres at around midday. It will be cloudy with an 80% chance of showers on the bay today and possibly a thunderstorm this morning. So be careful of that. Looking at our tide time, so we have a high tide at 11:30, and that's this morning, of course, at 2.28 metres, and then a low tide this afternoon at 5:59 at 0.7 of a metre. If you are heading out on the bay, remember, stay safe. Tell somebody where you're going, what time you will be home. Better yet, log on with the Bribie Island VMR or the Redcliffe Coast Guard. Keeping you safe on the water, 101.5.

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2: Good morning. Let's get your first look at the roads underway. We've got a stationary vehicle on the Bruce Highway at Moorumba Downs at the Dolls Rocks Road intersection. One lane is reduced southbound towards Bracken Ridge, so take care through there. There's also a stationary vehicle on the Bruce Highway at Coochin Creek just before the Red Road overpass. Southbound towards Brisbane, no delays expected there. The Bruce Highway is starting to build southbound from Burpengary, while the Gateway Motorway isn't too bad at the moment. We're seeing some traffic starting to build up inbound through Castledine around the Gympie Road and Beams Road intersection. Heading north, it's an easy drive up the coast. Buses and trains are running on time. And if you're travelling by air today or doing an airport drop-off or pick-up, there's a handy link on our website to keep you up to date. That's your first traffic report for the morning. Hang around with me on 1015. Our next update is at 6:45.

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0: with Rocket from 6 till 8 with D'Amica and Steve. 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
2: It's 6:45. Let's see how the morning commute is shaping up. Two stationary vehicles to watch on the Bruce Highway, one at Moorumba Downs near Dolls Rocks Road, with a lane reduced southbound towards Bracken Ridge, and another at Coochin Creek just before Red Road Overpass. Southbound, no delays are expected at Coochin Creek, but take extra care at Moorumba Downs. There's also debris on the Pacific Motorway in Brisbane, just after the Alice Street on-ramp. The left lane is reduced southbound towards Woolloongabba and delays are expected. On the Gateway Motorway at Eagle Farm, there's a diesel spill on the Kingsford Smith Drive on-ramp to Lytton Road. It has one lane reduced southbound. No delays expected, but please be extra careful through there. The Bruce Highway is building southbound from Burpengary and the Gateway is looking pretty good. Inbound through Castledine, traffic is starting to build around the Gympie Road, Beams Road area, and heading north, it's an easy drive up the coast. Buses and trains are running on time. There's a handy link on our website for airport information. 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I'll have another look at the roads for you at 7:15.

0: 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There'll be plenty of four-wheel drive eye candy, that's for sure. 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So come say g'day, check out the beast and have a cracking day with us. 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
3: Good morning. Here is your morning weather update for Moreton Bay. Today, 26 to 17, cloudy with showers, possibly a thunderstorm. Tomorrow, 24 to 16, cloudy with a shower or two and possibly a late thunderstorm. And on Friday, 23 to 15, cloudy with a shower or two. Keeping our community connected and informed on 101.5.
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G'day and welcome. If you've just crawled out of bed, Nikki here on the Bigger Brighter Bereke Show on 101.5. Don't worry, no judgment here. Some of us are morning people and the rest of us are, well, just really good at pretending. Now, if you're looking for a little love to get your morning moving, I've got just the fella for you. Ladies, wake up those ears because this one's a lover boy. 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
2: It's 7.15. Let's see how the morning commute is tracking. We've still got two stationary vehicles on the Bruce Highway, one at Maroomba Downs near Dolls Rocks Road with a lane reduced southbound towards Brackenridge, and another at Coochin Creek just before Red Road overpass southbound. No delays are expected at Coochin Creek, but take extra care at Maroomba Downs. The diesel spill on the Gateway Motorway at Eagle Farm is also still there. On the Kingsford Smith Drive on-ramp to Lytton Road, one lane is reduced southbound, but no delays are expected. The Bruce Highway is a building southbound from Burpengary. That's usual for this time of the morning, and we're now seeing slow traffic inbound on Southern Crossway. Inbound through Castledine, traffic is still building around Gympie Road and Beams Road. Heading north, it's an easy drive up the coast. Buses and trains are running on time, and now the school run is underway. So remember to slow down and take extra care around the school zones. Stay with me on 101.5. I'll have another look at the roads at 7:45.

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Plus, heaps of massive prizes worth thousands will be given away on the day. 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
2: It's 7.45. Let's see what the traffic's doing now. We've still got two stationary vehicles on the Bruce Highway, one at Murrumba Downs near Dolls Rocks Road, with a lane reduced southbound towards Bracken Ridge, and the other is at Coochin Creek just before Red Road overpass, also southbound. There's more happening around Eagle Farm and Murarrie. We've got a multi-vehicle crash on the Gateway Motorway with the left lane blocked southbound towards Murarrie. There's also a diesel spill on the Gateway Motorway at Eagle Farm on the Kingsford Smith Drive on-ramp to Lytton Road. One lane is reduced southbound, and debris on the road on Lytton Road at Murarrie off-ramp from the Gateway Motorway with lanes reduced eastbound towards Hemant. Proceed with caution through that whole area. There are delays there. The Bruce Highway is building southbound from Burpengary and traffic is slow on Southern Crossway inbound. Inbound through Castledine, traffic is building up around the Gympie Road, Beams Road area. If you're heading north, it's an easy drive up to the Sunshine Coast. Buses and trains are on time, and with the school run underway, remember to slow down around those school zones. Stay with me on 101.5. I'll have another look at the roads at 8.15.

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1: Today's forecast, a very good chance of birthday cake. Let's check the Big Blue birthday book. This morning we've got Lou Reggiotta of Morayfield, Paul Hardy from Stangate, Steve Macaris of Woodford, and Valerie Robson from Petrie. You're celebrating today with R&B singer Usher is 48 and Australian singer-songwriter Pete Murray is 57. Our locals again, Lou, Paul, Steve and Valerie. And you too, of course, if you're having your birthday today, Wednesday the 14th of October. Happy birthday to you all. I hope you have a wonderful day and hip hip.

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4: Good morning. Here is your morning weather update for Moreton Bay. Today, 26 to 17, cloudy with showers, possibly a thunderstorm. Tomorrow, 24 to 16, cloudy with a shower or two and possibly a late thunderstorm. And on Friday, 23 to 15, cloudy with a shower or two. 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

It's 8:06 and we've made it to the final hour of the Bigger Brighter Brekkie Show. Hi, I'm Nikki, and if you've only just joined us, well, welcome aboard. Still plenty of breakfast left to enjoy. I've got traffic updates coming your way, a peek at what's happening in Morning Magazine after 9, and plenty more classic hits before I hand over. Now, the 80s really were something, weren't they? Boy George, the big hair, the makeup, the outfits that needed their own postcode. How did we survive all that hairspray without setting off the smoke alarms? It's a miracle, I tell you. And on that note, here's Culture Club on 101.5.

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2: It's 8.15. Let's see how the morning commute is shaping up. We've still got those two stationary vehicles on the Bruce Highway, one at Maroomba Downs at Dolls Rocks Road with a lane reduced southbound towards Bracken Ridge, and the other is at Coochin Creek just before the Red Road overpass southbound. Around Eagle Farm and Murarrie, that crash and the gateway has been cleared, but it's still very congested around that area. The diesel spill near the Lytton Road off-ramp is also causing reduced lanes eastbound towards Hemant. It is really messy around that area, so take extra care and expect some delays. The Bruce Highway is slow southbound from Burpengary through to the merge. The gateway remains a little bit slow, but in places, patchy. And Southern Cross Way is also slow inbound. Gympie Road is slow, again, from Strathpine, from Bald Hills, and Anzac Avenue is busy between Kippering and Rothwell. Heading north, traffic is heavy into Caloundra and Mooloolaba. Buses and trains are running on time. And remember to slow down around those school zones. I'll have one last look at the roads for you at 8:45 right here on 101.5.

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1: 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Oh my goodness. Coming up after nine, Out and About Christine has ideas for getting out and about, having some fun and giving the couch a day off without emptying your wallet. She'll tell us all where to go in the nicest possible way, of course. Out and About Christine, after nine on 1015 Morning Magazine. 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
2: It's 8:45, your final check for the morning. The Bruce Highway has two stationary vehicles, one at Moorumba Downs near Dolls Rocks Road, with a lane reduced southbound, and the other is at Coochin Creek just before Red Road overpass southbound. Take care through both those areas. It's still very congested around Eagle Farm and Murarrie, with a diesel spill near the Lytton Road off-ramp causing lane reductions and delays. There's also a stationary vehicle on Laverack Avenue at Kingsford Smith Drive on-ramp, with a lane reduced southbound towards Murarrie. Be careful around that area. Just have some patience. The Bruce is still slow southbound from Burpengary, and Southern Cross Way, of course, is slow inbound as well. Gympie Road is built up between Strathpine and Bald Hills, and Anzac Avenue is busy between Kippering and Rothwell. It's also a slow crawl into Caboolture on Lower King Street. If you're heading north, traffic is heavy into Caloundra and Mooloolaba. Buses and trains are on time. And that's it for me this morning. Ailes in Drive this afternoon with more traffic updates. Take care and drive safe.

It's that time already. I have to say goodbye. Thanks for putting up with me this morning. You deserve a medal. Don't go anywhere, though. There's still plenty of great music and good company coming your way here on 101.5, Your Voice, Your Radio. I have to go-go. So speaking of go-go's, let's get those feet moving with We Got The Beat. Have a fantastic day, stay safe, and I'll catch you tomorrow morning for another Bigger, Brighter Brekkie.

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4: Good morning, I'm Shannon Kirkwood. Independent valuers say a housing market turnaround may be on the horizon, albeit a year from now, Scarlett Coppola reports.
5: The Australian Property Institute's latest quarter four property market outlook anticipates market conditions will improve in the July to September quarter of next year. It found capital remains available, but it's uncertainty and the possibility of further rates rise which is holding back activity. South Australia, Tasmania and Western Australia have retained positive overall outlooks. The report notes there are reasons for cautious optimism in the property market. National property values were down by 5.2% last month from their March peak.
4: New research shows rates of child sexual assault and family violence-related assault against Australian children have risen over the past decade. A study by the University of Sydney found the rate of sexual assault against girls under 9 increased by 32%. There was a 51% rise for girls aged 10 to 17 and a 60% increase for boys of the same age. Researchers say rising income inequality, the pandemic and cost of living pressures were some factors behind the rise. And if you or someone you know needs help, you can call the National Domestic Violence Hotline 1-800-RESPECT on 1-800 737 732 or Kids Helpline on 1-800-55-1800. A survey has found almost half of Australia's small businesses have been significantly impacted by rising energy bills. It also found small business owners were struggling with complicated energy plans as well as barriers which make it difficult to undertake energy upgrades. It comes as a two-day roundtable aimed at tackling growing challenges for the sector gets underway in Canberra. Patrick Verrey from Energy Consumers Australia says small businesses are vital for the economy, but rising energy costs are weighing them down.
6: Alongside higher energy bills, small businesses are really facing a perfect storm of rising inflation, increasing fuel costs and interest rate increases, which all put a cost burden on small businesses right now.
4: An Australian Nepali doctor says accessibility remains a challenge in the Nepal flood response. Dr. Sam Britti Adhikari will travel to Nepal this week to provide medical care and humanitarian assistance to flood-affected communities through Mission Australia. 2 months on from the catastrophic floods and landslides which swept through Nepal's border towns with Tibet, and this week a flash flood has caused more destruction in central Nepal. Dr. Adhikari has told National Radio News monsoonal rains will likely thwart the response.
7: Right now, there is limited access to begin with. The bridges, the roads have been swept away by the flood. So access has been an incredibly difficult thing to actually do the outreach from that perspective.
4: The Global Health Agency says families fleeing conflict in Yemen are facing a rise in cholera transmission. The WHO says suspected cholera cases have tripled in 3 weeks. This year, 27 deaths have been reported and just over 8,000 suspected cases. The WHO says what's needed is urgent funding and unimpeded access to safe water, vaccination and essential health services. Turning to sport, in cricket, Australia has taken a 1-0 lead in its test series against South Africa. Australia defeated the Proteas by 214 runs in Durban. Matt Renshaw was player of the match after scoring 190 in the first innings and 82 in the second. Josh Hazlewood was the best of the bowlers with 6 wickets in the second innings and 8 in the match. The second test will get underway on Sunday.
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8: Good morning. Here is your morning weather update for Moreton Bay. Today, 26 to 17, cloudy with showers, possibly a thunderstorm. Tomorrow, 24 to 16, cloudy with a shower or two and possibly a late thunderstorm. And on Friday, 23 to 15, cloudy with a shower or two. 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

Good morning. I'm Christine with Wednesday's edition of Morning Magazine on Classic Hits 101.5. Do you enjoy spending time in the great outdoors and exploring our region? Stay tuned this morning and every Wednesday morning where I will share with you just a few of the many beautiful locations that we are lucky enough to have in Moreton Bay and surrounds. Keeping our community connected.

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0: If you are looking for a new place to explore, seeking a fresh adventure on your next family outing, whether you love taking leisurely walks, enjoying a bicycle ride, or zipping along on scooters, I've discovered the perfect spot for your next expedition. This wonderful location offers something for everyone, making it ideal for a fun-filled day out with family and friends. Pack your favourite wheels or just bring your walking shoes. Adventure awaits at this destination that's sure to bring smiles to faces of all ages. On the banks of Wapa Dam in the Sunshine Coast hinterland is the incredibly pretty Jack Harrison Park, also known as Wapa Park. The park is filled with endless green open space, picnic tables, playground amenities, large parking areas and lawns which stretch right down to the dam, perfect for lounging and soaking up the sun. In autumn, the park is filled with red maple leaves, and after some heavy rain, Wapa Dam will quickly become one of your favourite places to visit. Just remember, there is no swimming allowed in the dam. Gates to the park close at 5:30 p.m. From the park, follow a short walk through the bush to Wapa Falls. Whilst this is a popular swimming hole, please use caution in the water and accessing the pool, as the rocks can become very slippery. Regular spills from the dam directly upstream make this at times a powerful twin waterfalls. The falls split around a bulging rock head before plunging down into a circular pool of turbulent water below. The falls are not particularly high, but they can pack a punch as the two streams are squeezed on either side. In times of low rainfall, when the dam is not spilling, the falls and the pool downstream can be quite tranquil. There are no facilities as such at the falls, and space up on the rim of the rock wall near the car park is limited. From the car park, you are able to wander around to the top of the falls across open ground quite easily, where you will find a comparatively peaceful stream. To access the base of the falls, head right from the car park, where you will find a track that winds around and down some steps to the river. Depending on the water level, there can be several elevated rock pools of water stranded from previous high flows. There are plenty of sun-drenched places on the rock shelves that surround the pool to sit down and enjoy the view. If you are unsure of the area, use your GPS or Google Wapa Falls for more information.
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museums are fascinating places that offer something for everyone. While some people can't get enough of them, others are still discovering their charms. Each museum tells its own unique story and opens windows to extraordinary worlds beyond our daily lives. We're fortunate to have several wonderful museums right here in our region. Why not make your next family outing special with a visit to this local treasure? Queensland Air Museum, QAM, in Caloundra is run entirely by volunteers, driven by the passion that is encompassed in the vision statement of preserving Australia's aviation heritage. Over 94 historically significant aircraft have been sourced, restored, rebuilt, maintained and displayed to the public by QAM volunteers for almost 45 years. To date, the museum is the largest and most diverse aviation museum in Australia, with a focus on Australian aviation history through ongoing acquisitions and restoration of historically significant aircraft. Queensland Air Museum offers a unique experience for Sunshine Coast tourists who are seeking a cultural and historic tourism experience with a broad appeal to all ages and backgrounds. Our offering is unique. There are not many museums that allow visitors to get up this close and personal to displays. Some of the aircraft include a Caribou, Douglas DC-3, Mirage Jet, F-111 and helicopters. You can also purchase souvenirs, models and gifts to remember your visit. From its inception in 1973, the museum has been a 100% volunteer workforce, serving as a social hub for the large population of retirees that the Caloundra area attracts. QAM also acts as a platform whereby the priceless knowledge of more experienced members can be passed down to new generations. The increase in younger volunteers and working professionals means that this passion and knowledge is re-injected back into the community. The museum also has over 100 active members whose talents combine to administer all departments to drive visitors in and ensure everyone steps out with a positive experience. They are open daily, except Christmas Day, 10 a.m. to 4 p.m. and there are entry charges. They are located at 7 Pathfinder Drive, Caloundra West. And of course, use your GPS if unsure of the area. You can check out their website, www.qam.com.au, for more information. Or you can call them on 5492 5930. Well worth the visit. 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
1: Good morning. Here is your morning weather update for Moreton Bay. Today, 26 to 17, cloudy with showers, possibly a thunderstorm. Tomorrow, 24 to 16, cloudy with a shower or two and possibly a late thunderstorm. And on Friday, 23 to 15, cloudy with a shower or two. Keeping our community connected and informed on 101.5.
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